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Little nigga, I trip, they buy you ain't grand. 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Fall in love with that sound, and the next nigga missing. And I M37, I was bippin' that shit.

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0: 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I'm back, so like nobody know. 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
1: Děláme vlny.
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0: This shit ain't too shabby, huh? 0 to that 60, huh?